Hello, Long Island. Are you ready? Are you ready? Then please welcome

you just don't seem to have as much to lose. Strange how the night moves.

0: Testing. Awesome. Good afternoon, Catherine. You are listening to Catherine 101.3. Behind me, you would have just heard the siren. We're here today doing our outreach out at the Nipmaluk Oval. We've got our women's semi-finals have just kicked off, and I have got someone else with me. Do you want to introduce yourself to the Catherine community? Who have I got?
1: You've got Lincoln from Darwin. One of the umpires have come down to travel down, so just the game before was a great game between the Mozzies and the Eagles.
0: Yeah, do you want to give us a rundown and like end score and any kind of highlights you saw out there?
1: Yeah, it was a good game, a good tough game between both communities, with the Eagles really running home, convincing winners in the end. They were quite impressive, good use of the ball, and they are very fluent in their game. So full marks to them. I think they're in the grand final next week.
0: Perfect.
1: So excellent result by the Eagles. And we're just now moving on to the prelim final, the women's game between Eastside and Camel. So just started the first quarter, so we'll keep everyone updated as the game goes on.
0: Yeah, which is awesome. Do you want to explain to us, and for those listening, what's the difference between the men's cup and the men's, I don't know.
1: Just the three grades, yeah. So
0: different grades, yep.
1: Obviously the Big Rivers League, which is the teams that based around, I guess, the Catherine regional areas. And so at the moment we've got the women's comp. So I think that's grown dramatically in the last few years. Quite a few teams have joined in. And from all reports, it's thriving women's football in the territory. And Big Rivers is how that's travelling as well. Very, very strong. I think there's six teams in the women's and there's four teams in the men's. So we've got Arnhem Crows in the men's prelim final versus the Mozzies, I believe.
0: Yep, that game starts at 4:30.
1: So come on down.
0: Yep.
1: There's a healthy crowd already here. Lovely afternoon. The breeze is there. It's not too hot and humid yet.
0: And we've got a great crowd picking up. Entry's pretty cheap. It's like $8, I think, entry at the gate. We've got a canteen here, so it's got some snacks and some drinks
1: atmosphere.
0: And things like that.
1: And then you can go home, watch the NRL, the AFL tonight on TV after.
0: That's it. It's footy fever.
1: Listen to the radio in the background.
0: Yeah. Now, we've just had a goal from Eastside. I actually missed who was kicking that goal. But, yeah, we're back to the centre. So if you are out there in Catherine and you're wondering what to do with your Saturday arvo, definitely come on down and support community football. It's a great thing. It's a great community vibe. It's a great thing to observe and join in on. Yeah. What we're going to do is we're just going to chuck back on some music for a little bit, and we'll be right back with you soon with some updates.

0: Hello, Catherine. Welcome to Catherine FM. For those of you who have just tuned in, we are broadcasting live from the BRFL prelim finals here at the Catherine Showgrounds. The women have just gotten on the field. It's the first quarter. We've got Eastside versus Camels. And I've got a very special guest here today. For those of you who just tuned in, who am I here with?
1: Lincoln.
0: Lincoln, where are you from?
1: Come down from Darwin for the day to help out the local umpires through the three games today. So, yeah, we've, some may have been listening earlier, we've just finished the Community Cup game where the Eagles defeated the Mozzies. So, the Eagles in the grand final next week. And now we've got the ladies' prelim final for whoever that goes into the grand final.
0: Umpiring. Do you come down often to umpire the Catherine games?
1: We have been. We came down, myself and my son, who's umpiring out here, Jack.
0: Tall fella
1: in the middle.
0: Oh, yeah, he looks just like you from here.
1: So we come down twice last year and went down to Barunga a couple in July, not for the Barunga Festival, but for some games down there. And obviously to help out when there's, school holidays of the local umpires, teachers, and work in healthcare, so they may be away. So we do come and help out when we need to. So yeah, it's always good to come down and experience something different.
0: Totally. It's a great way to get involved without actually playing footy.
1: Absolutely. As you get older, it's opportunity to give back to the game and help out. And I guess, it's played in the fair spirit, players protected. Number one, obviously, the players' safety out there. As we play in community football, there's a variance of abilities, variance of skill levels. Mm-hmm. So we want everyone to enjoy themselves and be safe out there.
0: Great. Now, I don't know if we've had another score since we last checked in with our listeners.
1: We might get a score update.
0: Let's get a score update. Prez, what do we reckon?
1: We've got Eastside's 2 goals, 12 points, to Catherine, 1 point. So we're nearly coming to quarter time. Mm-hmm. So it's a handy lead to Eastside. They've certainly got another shot at goal coming up now.
0: Let's wait and see. It looks like number 20. We've got our team sheets here. Number 20, who's that?
1: Nikisha Jones, having a shot for goal. And she's sprayed to the right, kicked it out of bounds,
0: just
1: unfortunately.
0: Missed.
1: So it's a kick out to the Camels from the defensive 50. So there's a strong breeze here at the showgrounds, pushing across towards the stand. So teams that are playing to the right-hand screen, and the right-hand of our broadcast area, and the ball's going out of bounds a bit, so tough game to play. It's quite a strong win, nice win, cooling things down a bit, but it's quite strong.
0: Mm-hmm. Got.
1: And Eastside kick another point.
0: 1 point Eastside. I think that was captain Billy Byers, number three.
1: Just missed it to the left, so another point to Eastside, and they're pepping away at the goals, not quite. Through, but they've certainly had a lot of play this quarter.

0: We've had a little bit more action down East Side's end. I think that was Stella, number 25, with a big kick. Oh, no. Great defence from the Camels there.
1: Yeah, great defensive mark by the Camels. Kicking cross goal. Number 13, Georgie Ferguson's taken over the line for a ball up. The Hawes scored ball up. Throws it up in the air. Both ruckmen go up. Great tap by Eastside. Handball. Shot a goal. I think Eastside's kicked the goal. One through the centre. Beautiful ruck work. Down for one of the forwards and they've kicked truly. So Eastside are back in front. Nearing quarter time. Certainly putting pressure on the Camels defenders at Eastside are. This is a fantastic reward, that goal. So this is a score update. And ball goes back in the centre.
0: That's quarter time. That's the siren. Can we can get a score update from Lincoln here?
1: Just get a score update. So it's Eastside 3-119, Camels a point. So really that quarter, Eastside, after a pretty even first 5-10 minutes, took the game away from the Camels and kicked a couple of goals to lead by 18 points at quarter time. So. Maybe we'll play some music and we'll come back and talk more after the break.
0: Yeah, and in the meantime, you guys should just get yourselves down here. You don't really want to hear us talking.
1: No, you don't want to hear us.
0: It's pretty packed up in the stands for a hot afternoon. $8 at the gate. Come get a can of Coke at the canteen and see the action for yourself.
1: Thank you.

0: Hello.
1: Hello.
0: Huh?
2: Tell everyone at home what your name is.
1: My name is Alex.
0: My name is Ben.
1: You got to say. Tell
2: everyone what we're doing.
1: We're down at the AFL level watching some footy. And
0: Eastside
1: and Camels are missing right now.
0: They just started.
1: Eastside. And Eastside's winning.
0: We just started the second quarter.
2: Who are you here supporting?
0: Camels.
1: Yeah, Camels.
2: You're here supporting Camels?
0: Yeah.
2: Who do you know that plays for the Camels?
1: None of them.
0: None of them. Camels.
1: Camels.
2: Camels. Why? Is somebody you know playing there?
0: Nah.
1: No, we just don't like the Eastside team.
0: I don't know.
1: Huh?
2: What's the drama? Why
0: don't
2: you like Eastside?
0: I don't know.
1: Because some of our family members used to play for Eastside last year.
2: Do you guys play footy?
0: Yes. Yes. We'll play tomorrow.
1: Yeah.
2: Who guys are playing tomorrow?
0: Saints. Saints.
2: Saints. Both
0: of you? Yeah.
2: What position do you usually play?
1: Mid.
0: Mid.
2: Back.
0: Yeah. Yeah.
2: Big lads coming from this side.
0: And how old are you?
2: Are you almost
0: old enough to
2: play with
1: the adults?
0: A few more years.
1: Few more years.
2: What else would you like to tell everyone?
0: Have a good day.
1: Yeah.
2: You should come down to the
1: showgrounds and watch AFL.
0: Yep. Ah.

0: everyone, we're back and we're tuning in live. Who have we got here commentating?
1: Wyatt,
0: and what's your name?
2: Trace.
0: Now, Trace, I've seen you before, haven't I?
2: Yes.
0: Where have I seen you?
2: At the Catholic football.
0: Last week you came and commentated and you loved it so much you came straight back. So what's happening here today? Why are we all here at the showgrounds?
1: Because it's the something finals.
0: Preliminary?
1: Yeah.
0: Yeah, and who's playing?
1: Eastside and Camels.
0: Why don't you tell everyone at home a little bit about what's happening here today? What's happening on the field?
1: Eastside.
0: Yeah?
1: Eastside's winning.
0: Yes.
1: And
0: what's happening out on the field? Oh.
1: They're jumping. Eastside got to hold of the ball.
0: Camels got the ball. Oh no. Oh. Yeah, good job.
1: Camels take the mark. Eastside just marked it.
0: Oh. Do you reckon she's going to go for the goal?
1: Yeah, no.
0: Pass it. Oh.
2: It has my teacher playing.
0: Yeah? What's it?
1: Which
0: Miss?
1: Team?
2: Camels.
0: Should we go back to a bit of music?
1: Yeah.

0: Welcome back. Got Eastside and the Catherine Camels battling it out for the prelim final. Apparently Eastside are playing very well and up 31-1 nearly half time. But before we talk more about the gaming at the half time break, we've got a couple of special guests here today. I know you two young men have introduced yourselves, but if I can ask a little bit about yourself, mate, what are you up to today here at the football?
1: I'm here going for Camels.
0: Yep. Do you have family playing today or?
1: No.
0: Just friends playing or anyone, or just come down and support footy?
1: Just come down and support footy.
0: Excellent. And what's your name?
1: Wyatt.
0: Excellent. Okay. Do you play footy yourself, mate, or?
1: The Saints Junior.
0: Excellent. Okay. And what AFL team do you follow?
1: The Saints.
0: St Kilda. Okay.
1: Wait.
0: In AFL team.
1: Hawthorn,
0: okay. Are they going to win the premiership this year? You reckon they might?
1: Mm-hmm.
0: Excellent. Okay, well, thanks for having a chat. We'll have a chat with your little mate here. What's your name, young fella?
2: Imran.
0: And who are you following today at the football?
2: Camels
0: as well. Have you got friends or family or just come down to support?
2: Come down to support.
0: Okay. And what about the AFL team? Who's your footy team?
2: Bombers.
0: Essendon. Oh, okay. Had a tough year, didn't they? Tough year. Hopefully all the Bombers can bounce back next year to help. So, yeah. Just before we head into half, listeners, come down to the Catherine Showgrounds, fantastic afternoon of football with men's prelim final coming about 4:30 p.m. this afternoon. Cans open for a nice hot pie, pasty, sausage roll, and a range of soft drinks as you can enjoy. And just before we go into half time, we'll get a score update from the table. I think Eastside are kicking on a goal. No, Catherine's get the goal. The Camel. So, nearly half time. The Catherine Showgrounds have got 5-1-31, leading the Camels 1-1-7. So, well, Eastside have lost the game. Catherine has shown, the Camels have shown that they've been able to match it around the ground. So, we're probably looking at an interesting second half here at the Showgrounds. Just getting to nearly half time the game. Right, any final words, boys, or are you just going to have a chat with us a little bit longer?
1: Hang on.
0: You're going to hang on and have a chat? You're pretty confident, young fellows, so that's good. And another goal at Eastside. 37-30, handy 5-goal lead coming into half time. The prelim

0: Want you to know. Hello, it's Shay Lee here, back again at Nipmuc Oval. You have heard a few commentators by now. I've got a couple of people who are revisiting on air with me. Again, we've got
1: Chase
0: and
2: Imran.
0: Awesome. What's the weather like today, boys? What is it? Hot? Is it cool? Is it windy?
3: Nice and cool.
0: It is nice and cool. Hey, the wind's actually really good right now. Mm-hmm. What quarter are we up to, or what are we? Where are we up to in the game?
4: Half time.
0: Yeah, we're in half time, which means both teams are like currently off the field and they're getting ready for third quarter. So the score, Trace, can you tell me what the score is?
3: Eastside is 37 and Cameron is 7.
0: Awesome. Do you guys know anyone that's playing out on the field today?
5: My teacher.
0: Who's your teacher?
5: Miss Tui.
0: Miss Tui's out in the field. Which team is she playing for?
5: Camels.
0: She's playing for Camels. Are you going for Camels or are you going for Eastside?
5: Camels.
0: Both of you are going for Camels?
5: Yeah.
0: Yeah. Is Miss Tui your teacher as well? Oh, so you're in the same class. No. You two? Are you two in the same?
6: I'm in year 6.
0: That's what I thought. You're older because you're year 7 next year. You're 3-4.
5: Yeah.
0: Yeah, cool. Anything else you boys want to share? Share on air? Anything else you want to talk about? Wait, do you play Sunday footy?
6: I didn't come to.
0: You know how Zacchaeus plays Sunday footy?
6: He's a liar.
0: Is he? Yeah. I thought he said he was playing last week Sunday footy. Nothing? I was going to ask how he went, maybe if we knew the score. Maybe not. All right, well, maybe we'll put on some music for a little bit.
3: Okay, see ya.
0: Bye, everyone.

0: Ooh. Hello, everyone. Ooh.
1: Ooh, that was a crunch.
0: And that was Lou, our next guest commentator. We are tuning in live from the Catherine Showgrounds. It's the BRFL prelims. And we're watching Eastside and Camels. Most recent score update was 37-7. Eastside are up.
1: I've just arrived. I'm just watching. There is a bit of tension on the field, which is kind of what you'd expect for finals. Oh, here we go. We might... Someone's going for goal. Yes, and that's a good mark. And she's finished it off with a goal. 6 points.
0: And that's another goal to Eastside.
1: So we are 43.
0: 43-7. That's good maths, Lou.
1: Sometimes I surprise myself.
0: And introduce yourself. What's your connection to the game, Lou?
1: I play for Catherine Crocs. And I love playing for Catherine Crocs. Mm. I only started in my late middle age last year. Didn't get to play much this year.
0: 28 years old.
1: Yeah, exactly. Sure.
0: Oh, and we've got another special guest
1: today. We've got a very special guest coming in.
0: We've got Malcolm back again from last week. We didn't scare him off.
1: I think we better give Malcolm
0: Let's introduce
1: the
0: Malcolm,
1: honorary chair.
0: The coach.
2: Who's the special
0: guest?
2: Official coach.
0: You're talking
2: about. Yes.
0: Coach and more.
1: Coach of Arnhem Crows.
2: Arnhem Crows.
1: Women's Test. In top of the ladder at the moment, will be the ladder for the season.
2: I hope so.
1: My pick for the final.
2: Oh, thank you.
0: And now you're the women. The Arnhem women are not playing today. Why are you
2: Yesterday, we won last week and went straight into the grand final. And these two teams are now playing off, and the winning team plays us next week.
1: So are you down here just talking tactics and getting your eye on the ground? Or
2: no, I wouldn't be doing that. No, we have our men's team playing the next match.
1: Yeah, so down to support.
2: Yes, here to support the men's team. Yes.
1: You're allowed to talk tactics. Like that's what sports people do. It's allowed.
2: Yes, but you don't tell people.
1: Oh, okay.
0: Do the big reveal on air and see if we actually have any listeners around Catherine. Right here. And so spirits were pretty high last week. The men's and women's sides both won. What was the bus ride back like?
2: Well, I avoid the bus ride as much as I can. I come in my own vehicle. I let other people drive the bus and become involved in all those celebrations, yes. Yes, it was good for both teams last week. We're hoping our men will go one better and have a win today. Mm-hmm. We haven't had both teams in the grand final before, so
1: it will be
2: huge for Barunga, I can assure you.
1: Yeah,
2: and Beswick, because we have players from Beswick as well, and we represent the Central Arnhem region, so that's the support really is for Beswick, Bulman. We have in the past we've had a player from Bulman come and play for us, and we have a couple of girls from Darwin as well.
0: The whole highway. You're repping the whole highway there.
2: Yeah. Yes, we cover it all.
1: Sorry, I'm really distracted because I'm actually can't stop watching the game.
0: Well.
1: Oh, Stella cops it in the face a bit by number six.
0: Which team would you say you're more nervous to play against, Malcolm? Or you could also lie to our listeners.
2: We're not nervous of playing against anybody. And we don't mind if we play here or Tyndall or doesn't matter where it is. It's a grand final. We've got a bit of experience in finals of late, and we just play whoever wins. Whoever turns up next week, we'll play them.
0: Right answer. That was a good answer.
1: I would say from the Crocs point of view, we always love playing the Crows because you just play well and you play fair, and it's a good, fun, proper game.
2: Well, part of our ethos really is that I say to the girls, look, we have all these things and we train and we want to win. Mm-hmm. And I say to the girls, look, you still have to go out there and have fun.
1: Another behind going through for Eastside.
2: But winning is more fun than losing. That's what I say.
0: I've never felt that way before.
2: No.
0: No, that's good. And you guys have been pretty dominant, I would say, over the past few years. What work have you done as captain to sort of keep that strength, the team vibes up for so long?
2: Bringing new people in each year, that always helps, because we like to share the medals around and as many people as possible. But it's just getting good people. What do I do? Look, that the skill and the talent is there from the girls. Mm-hmm. There's no doubt about that. All I do is just get them together and get them on the ground each week. Mm-hmm. Girls just naturally know what to do, especially after me being with them for such a long time. They, you know, we have special sayings and special ways of operating on the field, and the girls know how to do that.
1: What's your proudest moment so far this season?
0: It's a good question.
2: Look, I'm proud of the girls every week. They come out in some matches, we only had 12 players or 13 players, and we won those matches, and you couldn't be more proud as a coach of a team that has 12 players playing against a team that's got 18 mm-hmm. and winning. So every time our girls kick a goal or whatever, I'm proud of them. Proud of their tackling, their handballing. It's really hard just to highlight one particular moment.
1: Sure.
0: That's really nice.
1: Looks like we've got a kick for goal happening right now.
0: What's that? I do have a team sheet we can look at, but...
1: Ooh, oh, I think behind. So that was two more. What were we on before? 43, we're up to 45.
0: There's just no way to know.
2: It's not as hot today as we all thought it was going to be. It's not sitting up here in the shade, it's not anyway.
1: There's at least a bit of wind around.
2: Yes.
0: A bit of wind, which is great for us, not so great for the players.
1: Well, sometimes it does blow the ball around a bit too, makes it a bit less predictable. But.
2: Yes, and usually grand final times, it's usually blowing to the northern side. It makes it really hard, tough match to get the ball out of your defence, that's for sure.
1: So if the ball's blowing towards the northern side, which side do you pick if you win the coin toss?
2: I can't tell you that.
1: That's top secret. We'll see what happens next week.
2: If you want to know, hang around till next week.
0: We'll see you next week, Catherine.
2: But I would say the Camels side have improved greatly over the course of the year, I thought. They've done, you know, they're not winning here today, but they've certainly improved their footy.
1: They've got a lot of new players this year too.
2: Yes.
0: Yeah, I agree. Took time to get in sync.
2: And a new coach.
1: I think that's Caitlin. Caitlin's well experienced.
2: Yeah.
1: Good kick from Caitlin there. No mark.
2: Yeah, so they have a new coach as well, so that's taken a bit of time to work through.
1: Yeah.
0: Because how long have you been coaching the team now, Malcolm?
2: 7 years.
0: 7 years. Mm. Feels like longer.
2: On a Saturday morning when I'm trying to find my players, it feels a lot longer than seven.
0: Okay, training.
1: And you only started coaching when you were 21 or so.
2: Yeah, that's correct.
0: Yeah, so you were fresh. You really had to build up that experience.
2: Yes. I'm not much more than 21 now, Louise.
1: Yeah, me too.
2: No. I did see somewhere advertised that you were setting up today, which is really, it's good to have the community radio doing this sort of thing.
1: Oh, it's great if people can tune in and keep an ear on the score if they can't be here.
2: Well, I spoke to somebody from Timber Creek over the last couple of days and they said they heard the radio going last week.
1: Oh, fantastic. That is so good. That's well, exactly. Shout out to Timber Creek if you're listening again today.
2: May Martin.
0: Hey, everyone.
2: May, who's the principal of the school up there.
1: Brilliant.
0: Oh, my God, that's brilliant. That's exactly what we're trying to do. It's just you can't track listeners on the FM waves the way you can track everything online now. So if you're listening, don't be afraid to send us a message. We're on Instagram, we're on Facebook. Let us know if you want to hear our voices or if you don't.
1: Ooh, looks like the number two's been given a 50 from the Camels. She's going to be put right in front of goal.
0: Number
1: not
0: two?
1: Exactly sure what that was for.
0: Can I get my team?
1: The person moved off the mark.
0: Number two, and that's Chelsea Carter's just kicked a goal.
1: There we go.
0: Which bring the Camels up to 2 goals and 1 behind. What's the maths on that one, Lou?
1: 13. 13 to 45, I think we've got.
0: Well, thanks for joining us, Malcolm.
1: Anything else you want to tell the Catherine listeners out there?
0: Any other state secrets you want
2: to
0: leak?
2: Oh, well, no, come along to the footy next week. The two grand finals are on, and the men's and the women's is yet to be decided, but at the moment it looks as though it could be Crows and Eastside in the women's. And then we have the men's match later. But, yeah, come along. It's good fun. It's a good day. And come along and watch the men and the women of the region put on a show.
1: Mm-hmm. It will be a fantastic day.
0: The women's get on at, is it 12? Is it midday?
2: At the moment, it's seen as being 12 o'clock.
0: Might be a hot one.
2: Yes.
0: But no matter. There's shade and there's cold drinks.
2: Well, I'm hoping that, and we've got Brandon standing here near us, I'm hoping that Brandon will hear this and say perhaps put the women on at 3 o'clock and the men at 4:30 like today's matches are.
1: Yeah. I'm looking at Brandon. I'm not sure if he's actually listening or if he's just... No.
0: And this is a message. Brandon, president of the BRFL.
1: he's very busy typing around his phone.
2: I'll go back to my girls.
0: go back to strategizing. We won't keep you for much longer. Thanks,
1: Thank
0: Malcolm.
1: You, Malcolm.
2: Bye.
0: See you next week.
3: Wow. Bugger. Wouldn't give us much tactics.
1: No, we have to pry it open a little bit more next time.
3: So what's been happening?
1: Yeah, he's a bit too sharp as a tack, that man.
0: He saw right through us, damn it.
3: So what was that? It's still 44. Oh, I think it's only 44 to 13, not 45.
1: Not 45. Oh, okay. Well,
3: so it's either there. I think they're wrong.
1: See, I can do
3: right.
1: The plus sixes, but not the plus ones.
3: No, I think you're right, and they're wrong. Kidding. Kidding. And it looks like we've got a minute left in the third quarter. Ooh.
1: 1 minute to go. That was a good kick out for Eastside. Not quite a mark. Hopefully they might keep it going. Still potential. And it's a ball up down in the Camels. And
3: a big jump.
1: And Eastside comes out with the ball, number 3.
3: They're chasing
1: nice quick kick down.
3: Oh.
1: And that egg ball just bounces wherever it wants. Hey, great tackle.
3: Wow.
1: Eastside takes the ball. Number 20.
3: Let's see if we can get a big
1: hand
3: kick.
1: Handballing it out. Handballing it back.
3: Much time.
1: The buzz is about to go, girls. If you want a goal, kick it.
3: And how many goals did you score this season, Lou?
1: I only got to play 3 games before I broke my finger off.
3: I won't ask more questions. I'm going to leave that on a cliffhanger. Wow. Everyone, we've just got a message on our Facebook from Linda, if we can give you a shout out. She says, hi, listening to the game from Adelaide. Oh. My daughter, Caitlin, and her partner, Taylor, are both playing for Camels today. Hi, Linda.
1: Hi, Linda.
3: Thanks for tuning in.
1: Both of those girls. Caitlin is a lovely young woman. I actually know her quite well. She works with my partner.
3: Oh, that's good. I'm looking down at my team sheet now. We've got to get better at this commentating thing so we can actually tell you where they are on the field.
1: Oh, I did do a shout-out for Caitlin's mark before. Did you miss that, Deb?
3: Yeah, maybe. It's all very fast. The game moves very quickly.
1: Cara's in the ruck right now, but she has been tackled. What happened to that 1 minute left?
3: Oh, you know, it says a minute on the timer. And there you go. And there's the siren. Can you guys hear
1: three-quarter
3: that through
1: time
3: our mics?
1: And our scores are sitting at... Can we get confirmations?
3: It's 44 to 13. Eastside still up with 1 quarter to go. Scandalous if I say it's anyone's game.
1: What would they have to score? How many... What's the points difference? 31, so they'd have to get 6 goals. Six goals in the last quarter.
3: They can do that.
1: So that's a goal every 2 minutes, and then they'll be fine.
3: Right. Girls are coming off. Oh, we do have an injury on the field.
1: Who's down?
3: That looks like the...
1: It's an Eastside.
3: Oh. We'll keep you updated on that one. In the meantime, it looks like one of the men's sides have come on.
1: She's up.
3: Started doing... Oh, she's up.
1: She's up. She's all right.
3: She's power walking.
1: She's shaking it off like a tough footy girl should. Could.
3: Just like you. Men are doing their high knees. Just getting warmed up, warming up the muscles. We might pop some music back on and come back for the fourth quarter. Thanks for tuning in.

0: Hello, okay. Catherine.
1: We're back on. Started the fourth quarter. East Side's won the bounce, but haven't progressed much further. Oh, no. Here they go. Going down towards their goal. Great catch.
0: Caitlin
1: taking the mark.
0: Good catch, Caitlin. Now, just to tie up any loose ends, we have just spoken to resident of the BRFL about changing next week's time.
1: Oh,
0: impossible. Cannot be done.
2: There's a goal for the Camels, that one.
0: That was quick.
2: That one went in and bounced sideways. That was quite a lucky one.
0: Do the maths. It's now 44-19. Wow, if they keep that up.
2: Yeah.
0: They keep that up.
2: What did I say? Goal every 2 minutes.
0: Yeah. 19. Wow, if they keep that up.
2: Yeah.
0: They keep that up.
2: What did I say? Goal every 2 minutes.

0: Oh, it didn't even quite. It's still sitting there.
1: No, the umpires have done something.
0: Okay, something's going on.
1: Something's happened.
0: Play's been held. I wondered why no one was going for that ball. That'd be why. Being delivered a frozen water. It's a good day for that.
1: If you guys are
0: that was free
1: hungry,
0: kick for
1: thirsty,
0: camels.
1: Come on down.
0: Not sure
1: for
0: why.
1: For a bottle of frozen
0: that.
1: Spring water.
0: What else have we got in the tuck shop here? Soft drinks and pies.
1: I've just been asked if I have the Score app. The answer is no, I'm out of storage on my phone. And last week I was relying on everyone else who had the app except me. But that's all right, the iPad's here.
0: There's been a bounce up, East Side won it back, but now it's going to be a... I think the... Yep, ball up on the side again. Stella wins that one. From East Side, it's going towards East Side now. Good mark by number 9. 22, just misses it. Nice try.
1: While we're here, in this nail-biting fourth quarter, I've got someone else for you to interview, Lou.
0: Oh, great. Who have we got? Mr. Ump.
2: Yeah, I'm Matt. It's really important to have an umpire's perspective on community football.
1: I would say that. I have a question for you.
2: Yeah.
1: Where do I get a nice green shirt like that?
2: They're just in boxes. You can just grab these. If you check any unlocked doors at Catherine Showgrounds, you'll find
0: green
2: shirts.
0: Another behind for the camels.
1: Boxes and boxes.
0: They're up to 20 now for the camels, 20 to 44. Yeah, so if you just find one of those green shirts, can you just waltz out? What's on out there and just pretend that you own the field and off you go. Is that how it works?
2: The prerequisites for footy umpiring is green shirt and whistle. So after you've got the green shirt, next step is to find a whistle.
0: Okay.
1: That's good to know that the socks are actually optional. You guys buy them by yourselves.
2: Some things just get handed to you in life, and sometimes that's green shirt, sometimes it's socks.
1: Sometimes it's shapely calves. So how long have you been umpiring for?
2: Well, in Tasmania, I started in 2007.
1: What? I wasn't even born yet. No, I was kidding, guys.
2: Which is a long time. How old was I in 2007? I was a little.
1: Don't
2: give away
1: too
2: much. And now I'm old and still do it.
1: Did you ever play footy or just a love of rules and regulations?
2: So you'll find with most umpires, the reason they do it is because they're no good at footy.
1: Don't say that.
2: That's because they love the game, but they're no good at it. East Side clearing out of defence.
0: Quite well.
2: As we head to the boundary.
0: Number 22's got the ball and clears the back.
2: She is off and racing.
0: Mark there by Caitlin, number 5.
1: Caitlin!
0: No, that's not Caitlin.
1: Sorry, Linda. It's not Caitlin.
0: Sorry, Linda, it's not Caitlin. It's Caitlin's partner, I've forgotten.
1: Taylor!
0: Taylor, thank you.
1: Taylor, I'm checking the list. Number 5, Taylor. No? There's so many Taylors on the team.
0: There is.
2: The game has moved on to the other 50 in the time we've tried to figure that out.
0: I reckon Taylor must have been...
1: Is the game moving quicker or am I just slow?
0: Maybe 1999, maybe? Yeah. Taylor was up there as a popular girl's name, do you think? 1999,
1: yeah, top.
0: 2001.
1: I know a lot of Taylors.
0: Oh, and this is Caitlin. Number 10 takes the mark.
1: Number 10.
0: They're trying to get it out of camels.
1: Vice captain,
0: but they can't
1: the
0: quite get it past.
1: Big kick from Caitlin.
2: There is not a lot of time left. The camels are going to have to get a wriggle on if they want to make it to the big dance next week.

0: It's getting rough. Ooh, it always gets rough in the last quarter. What do you look out for as an umpire in moments like these?
1: Games like this, you want to be watching the hits, the highs, all that sort of stuff, because once and these guys get tired, things can happen.
2: In front of their goal, Mark by number 20. She's right in front of
0: number 20. That's Nikisha Jones, and I don't think this is the first time we've seen her take a mark right in front and kick a big goal. Let's hope I've got that right. Nobody fact check me on that after the game.
2: How many minutes in are we?
0: The iPad says we're 6.5 minutes in.
2: Oh, they had to get one goal every 2 minutes for Camel, so.
0: And that is officially a goal from number 20.
2: And now
0: Nikisha
2: Jones just kicked another.
0: 44-25.
2: No, I think we're up to 50 now. 50.
0: Oh, they haven't changed the iPad.
2: No.
0: I'm too reliant on the iPad.
1: Best women's sides for the year, so that's going to be a cracker next
2: Saturday.
1: They
2: have dominated this season.
1: It is going to be a cracker.
2: Lots of talent on both of those teams. Mm. Who's your top picks for Eastside? Best players?
1: Well, I just got here. I was in Darwin this morning getting a tattoo. So I've,
2: Of Eastside?
0: Across his chest.
1: Yeah, yeah. So I haven't seen any of the game. But I guess the key to a game like this, especially now it's starting to get hot, is... As we go forward into the east side, 50.
2: And
1: that's another one. East side.
2: We're now 56-25. Who scored that one? Number 15, I think. Who's number 15?
0: Is it 15? It'd be great if they had a 15.
2: Well, something 5. Maybe 2-5 then. 25?
0: 2-5? Was that Stella?
2: 35.
0: Sorry, back to drawing board. That was Aisha Kay, number 35. Yes. With a beautiful goal for East Side.
1: What I was saying is, once it... At this stage of the game, especially this time of year when it's starting to get hotter and hotter, it is a game of endurance. And what I've seen from East Side is that they have not slowed down, which is why they're going into their 50 again.
2: Ooh.
1: That is a great pack mark.
2: That was almost a specky. Taylor took a specky.
0: Taylor, and that's number 5, Taylor.
2: Taylor for Camels.
0: Taylor hyphen Jade Glover, vice captain as well.
2: And she's kicking it to Cara.
1: Oh. Yeah, TJ is a very consistently awesome player for the Camels.
0: Mm. Oh, Barry.
2: I think we're going to have another ball up centre, close to centre field.
1: I've always wanted to do footy commentating. It's just as glamorous as I'd imagined it.
0: Oh, yeah, just wait till the VIP after party.
2: Ooh, that was a strong tackle there. Thought it might be.
1: That's high tackle. High for the Camels.
0: It's a ball to TJ.
2: Nice mark by Stella.
0: Stella, number 25 for Eastside.
2: Stella also another very consistent player. Actually, she's someone who I've just seen get better and better.
0: Yeah.
2: Talented young lady.
0: Very athletic. Footy is not her first high-level sport.
2: It's a bit annoying, actually.
0: Oh, very annoying.
2: She should rein it in.
1: Here's another one for East Side.
0: And a goal.
1: Potentially.
2: Not behind.
0: Is it? Are we? No, yeah. Behind. Sorry. Just a behind. And who was that off? Was that number 3?
2: think it was.
0: I think it was number three. That was Billy Byer's captain.
2: Number 17 from his side and 14 from Camels going head to head for the ball. And it's going to go out of bounds.
0: Now, when you listen to footy commentating on TV or on the real radio, as if we're not real radio, do they have gaps? Or
2: well, I'm trying not to make natural gaps, but then I just am actually getting quite engaged in the game. And then I forget to say something. But, yeah, usually in those gaps, I think, can I just come out and say this? Usually the old blokes just talk about themselves and what they've had for lunch.
0: I could talk about myself. I could do that.
2: Yeah. And sometimes it gets a little tedious, to be honest.
0: Oh.
2: A few dad jokes in there. Got a few of them.
0: Oh, no. Big kick. It wasn't enough.
2: And I think we've got... Ooh, yeah, behind for Camels.
0: Oh, no.
1: That hit the behind post, so that'll be thrown up deep in the Camels 50.
0: It was still a nice big kick. I think that might have been off...
2: Oh, I thought it went in, didn't it?
0: No, no. Big kick from number one, Sarah Asmus.
2: The little goal fella made it look like it went
0: in. Hopefully
2: they
0: can make it work.
2: He's ready to go.
1: So that'll be the key for the Camels now to try and lock that in there to try and get another score.
0: Can they use it?
2: Contest is fierce. Tensions are high on the field.
1: And there we go. Camels are going to have a shot at goal.
2: Did you enjoy your mandarin you just ate, Deb? See, this is
0: I think I did get some ASMR in there.
2: Oh, nice.
0: And big kick. Oh.
2: Number six. And straight through from behind.
0: That was a behind from number six, Alana Murphy.
1: But we are looking forward to the men's game coming up next. Both times the Mozzies and the Crows have... faced each other this year. It has been very close. There's a couple of 5-point games. I think there was a draw in there as well. Mm. So that is... Are you guys hanging around for that?
0: Oh, we'll be here.
1: You'll be here.
0: We'll
1: awesome.
0: Be.
2: Are you umpiring that? Is that why you've got your shirt on, ready to go?
1: Well, this isn't my casual wear.
0: I
1: am umpiring the next game. Mm. Yeah, yeah.
0: Nice. Where do you usually stand? For that one. Are you the one running around in the middle?
1: I will be running around in the middle.
0: Wow. Wow. That's a good one.
2: Which officially makes you a... What kind of umpire?
1: A field umpire.
2: There we go.
0: Field umpire. Yeah.
1: And I'm glad I could come here to give you that sort of insight that maybe we wouldn't have necessarily got otherwise. So I think that's really important.
2: It is. There goes the siren.
0: And that's the siren.
2: And it's a win for Eastside.
0: A very decisive win for the Eastside women's team. And looks like they're the ones who are going through to finals.
2: Eastside and Crows next week.
0: Eastside and Crows
2: at
0: 12 p.m.
2: Non-negotiable.
0: We did have Coach Malcolm of the Arnhem Crows here just before you.
1: There would have been...
0: He's not afraid.
1: There would have
0: He's
1: been no
0: afraid.
1: Gaps with Malcolm out here. He loves a yap.
0: He's very good at talking.
1: He
0: about
1: is a good
0: footy.
1: Yapper. He loves the Crows.
0: More yappers.
2: He's a great coach too.
1: All right, I'm going coach. Out there. Have a good time.
2: Good luck.
0: Warm up. Thank you very much for your insight. We'll see you later.
2: That was Matt, field umpire. Firm, hard hand.
0: Firm, hard hand. New tattoo. Great socks.
2: Yep.
0: Not much else to say. We might pop some music back on. We'll try to find some players to interview if we can. Although we do have some intel that it's the Eastside Prezzos straight after this, so they're not going to want to chat with us. They need to go get ready.
2: Did we announce the official final score?
0: The official final score.
2: Yeah, I think we should do that before we sign off.
0: 57-21.
2: 57-21.
0: A decisive victory.
2: 36-point win.
0: Well.
2: Is that right? No. Yes, 36-point win for Eastside.
0: And Catherine FM is more than just chatting. We're also about maths. Quick maths, not just regular maths, very quick maths. We'll pop some music back on and we'll be with you very shortly once the men's game gets started or we find someone else to interview. Stay tuned.

0: goals, Lajimanu, one goal, Arnhem.
1: We're down here. It's quarter one for the senior men's prelim finals.
0: 3 minutes in, I think.
1: Check the iPad. I've been downstairs. I've been scouting anyone from East Side who wants to give us an interview. None.
0: They're
1: prezos starting 50 minutes. They've got to go.
0: Yeah.
1: They've got to go.
0: They are high-profile players on the run. Apologies for that dead air there, Catherine FM.
1: I love Skyfall.
0: Was trying to work the technology myself. It didn't work. Sorry, Deb.
1: It's all right. Well, guys, we're volunteer run. We're all learning, and that's important. And if you're interested in learning, come find us.
0: You can make mistakes just like me.
1: Live, on air. For everyone within a 30-kilometre radius.
0: Or streamed worldwide. That is another goal. Is it a goal? Yes. Another goal for Arnhem there. So I think the scores are now equal.
1: Let's talk about the pom-poms.
0: Who's got some pom-poms going?
1: Arnhem's got loads.
0: Ah, well done, Arnhem. That's the spirit.
1: Proper behind the goals and everything. Just like the MCG.
0: Oh, they do too.
1: That's what I have to say. The supporters show up. Every week, they're here on the bus. Pom-poms. Lou's squinting. She can't see the pom-poms.
0: I'm just wondering, because it looks like there's some Lajimanu mold pom-poms too. Are they all on? Oh, that was a nice little chip goal there.
1: It's another big kick from the Mozzies.
0: So Mozzies are now up a goal.
1: And we're just looking. Oh, we don't have the team sheets for the men's yet.
0: Yeah, I did some sign language a minute ago and Brendan's run off.
1: Oh, he's run off. That's what they're for.
0: Yeah.
1: Sign language.
0: Well, you can't see this on radio, but Deb, it looks like this.
1: ASMR, vicious pointing.
0: Some vicious pointing to paper. So back through centre bounce again.
1: Oh, and look, there's our friend, the field umpire.
0: Doing what he does best. Straight back down to Lajimanu's goal square. And that's number 18's looking for a banana kick towards goal.
1: Bold.
0: And it just rolls around the outside of. No points scored. And it is 12-18. Mozzies are up.
1: We're only a few minutes in. Goal, goal, goal.
0: Yeah, it was quick off the bat. Quick off the ball.
1: Quick off the ball.
0: Yeah. Quick off the boot. You got any more of those? Or do you think I should stop?
1: And that's sort of what our guest commentator was saying just before. It's been a tight battle between these two teams all season. Very close every game.
0: That was a solid mark there by an Arnhem Crows defender. Kicks it out. Mark wasn't taken. It's going back in towards the goal for Mozzies.
1: Gosh.
0: And it's bounced in from behind. Mm.
1: Another big kick there. Mozzie's doing a very good job of keeping it down their side and not quite.
0: Another behind. 2012. So the Mozzies. Oh, that was a nice solid kick out. Free kick to number 24 from Alan Crows. Nice composed kick there to number four. Good mark.
1: Oh.
0: And it's coming back down towards Arnhem Crows. Goal. It's gone out on the full. Oh, not on the full, so it's rolled out. I think we've got... maybe it was on the full.
1: Just quietly, Lou did come on here and say, God, I don't know the rules, but I'll give it a go. And I think she's doing a great job. Oh, and that was a great mark by the Crows right near the goals. Let's see if number 30 can cinch it in.
0: Well, you'd hope I know a few rules seeing as I play.
1: Yeah.
0: But, you know.
1: At what quarter am I allowed to dox your finger?
0: You want to chat about that, do you?
1: Yeah, maybe halftime. I'll save for the halftime chat.
0: Sure. We can talk footy injuries. Number 30 is going for golf, Arnhem Crows.
1: Oh, we've got another commentator here to join us.
0: And it's a goal.
1: We've got Andrew here. Oh, actually, I'll just let him introduce himself. Who are you?
2: Hello, I'm Andrew, as stated by Deborah.
0: There's now only
2: it's
0: 2 points.
2: It's an honour to be here. Oh, no, please. That's what we're here for.
0: Score updating, 18-20. 2
1: Andrew,
0: points in it.
1: What's your connection to footy?
2: My connection to footy? I live footy.
1: Spiritual, emotional.
2: Spiritual, emotional, physical.
1: Oh, and what team do you play for, I meant?
2: I play for the Catherine River Saints.
0: What's your nickname? Don't they call you the Wolf or something like that?
2: Ooh.
1: The Wolf? We've got the Wolf live on air with us.
2: Fabricated.
1: Give us a howl.
2: No, we've unfortunately season over at the hands of the Crows last week.
1: Oh, so is it bittersweet being here today to commentate?
2: No.
1: No, don't care.
2: I'm pretty... My body's like...
1: I was hanging on by a ligament.
2: Yeah. No, I'm rooting for the Crows, you know. You want to go down to the champs.
1: Yeah. I wouldn't even know.
0: Yeah, I thought that was going to be a free kick that was right in the back of the head.
1: I don't think it was his fault. He's just so tall.
0: You still have to take responsibility for the way that you play.
1: Player two, is that it? Number two for
0: Mozzies?
1: That was
0: a solid mark for Mozzies.
1: Very tall. If anyone at home is marked listening and can ID, very, very
0: Arnhem
1: tall.
0: Arnhem territory and kicking it straight out. Oh, yeah, that one was... Yes. Another high tackle. Arnhem's ball. Good mark there by number 14 for Arnhem. He's heading for goal square.
2: Oh, that's a good grab.
0: Their defence is
2: good. Defensive grab.
0: There's a quick chip across. Mozzies have got it down to centre field now, heading down their way.
2: Trouble at the back. Kicking in danger.
1: Oh, God. How do we put that into words?
0: You did, Deb.
1: I don't know.
0: Ooh.
1: I don't know.
0: That's exactly what it looked like.
2: Trying to do a bit much.
0: There was a
2: bit back. You got one job. Get rid of it. None of that.
1: 18s for the Mozzies. Got the ball on the inside. 50. Did I say that right?
2: Yeah.
1: Close enough. Right. Why not? It looks like he's going for a big kick.
0: He's taking a shot for goal.
2: And he's pushed it wide.
0: It's a behind.
1: What's going on?
0: So 21-18, 3 points in it. 21 to Mozzies. Nice kick out of goal from Arnhem there. Delivered.
2: Good mark.
0: Almost didn't deliver then, but
1: delivered.
3: Yeah, but it was like quite a few goals in a row. And I was like, oh, sorry. something's going wrong with the printer.
1: Oh, you're right. Message from BRFL, printer broken. No team lists. We're going to have to do with numbers and gasps for now.
2: Yeah, they're on the app. Phone?
1: And yeah. Is there someone that has more phone storage than me? Oh, thank God.
4: I'll keep going with numbers until that pops up. Arnhem are kicking it into their goal square. Mozzie's defence again. I've got it out. I'm heading back towards Mozzie's goal.
1: Chasing down.
4: It chases on. Oh, it looks like Arnhem's going to come out with this. They're kicking it back towards.
1: Oh, and it's out.
4: And what was that? I didn't see that one. Did that go out on the full?
1: Yeah, I would call it that.
2: I think it was touched, I think.
1: Oh, bugger. I changed my mind. I didn't say that.
4: Oh, yep. All up.
1: Ooh. Very passionate fans in the stands with us today, which is always great to see.
4: Yeah, a lot of large Manu crew here today, which is, they travel a long way.
1: Very
4: 6 hours to get here.
2: Oh.
4: Play footy.
1: It's back.
2: Inside 50 from the Crows, but I'm doing with it.
1: Oh. But still, Mozzie's defence, very good.
4: It's all yellow down there.
1: Where's everyone? They're outnumbered.
2: Ooh, back into danger. A lot of handballing through the middle. Oh.
4: Nice mark by Arnhem. Number 16. Straight to number 8.
2: It's Thomas Warramurra. Captain.
4: Cap. Oh. Mozzie's defence. Again, marking it straight in front of the goal. Kicking it straight out.
2: Oh, good grab at the back.
1: Both teams are very heavy on the defence this week.
2: Very intense offence.
4: Just sitting now, going backwards and forwards. Arnhem seem to be, maybe not. Yep, Arnhem are pulling it down into the goal square. But again, it's all yellow.
1: Where is everyone?
4: Oh, nice flying mark by number 7, Arnhem Crows. Who was that
2: Shanta
4: one?
2: Shanta Ladd. Got up.
4: Oh, we're back in the Arnhem Crows goal, and yeah, Mozzie's have taken it again. Who'd you play against last week? Andrew, who were you? One-on-one.
2: I had, let's see.
4: There we go, starting for the first quarter.
1: That's the first quarter done.
4: There's still 3 points in it. Yep, 21 to Mozzie's, 18 to Crows.
2: I think a good representation of the flow of that game.
4: It does feel pretty even. Yep, solid defence by both teams.
1: too much.
2: Spicy start, very up and down.
1: Now you play defence, don't you, Andrew?
2: I do.
1: You're often seen right near the goals.
2: Yeah.
1: What do you think before you go up against a team like Arnhem?
2: I'm probably going to be pretty busy. That's proved to be the case.
1: Should have done a bit more cardio.
4: Wondering if you're going to come out in one piece?
2: Just assume that you won't, and then it's not a surprise.
1: Famously has not been able to remain in one piece this season. From both of you. Injuries from both of you this year.
4: What injuries have you had, Andrew?
2: I broke a finger, and then I cracked a rib.
4: Oh, did you break a finger too? We finger buddies.
2: Yeah,
1: well, should you guys...
4: that came out wrong.
1: Yeah. God, radio's tough. Yeah, love radio's tough. Should we compare?
2: Compare crooked fingers. Oh, mine's healed perfectly, actually. Okay.
1: You were very diligent with your rehab exercises.
4: I know. Unfortunately, they put a screw in the wrong place in mine.
1: Oh, no, they didn't.
4: Yeah, they did. It went straight into my knuckle. Yep.
1: Wow. Is that why it was bent for so long?
4: Yeah, and I... Yes. I thought there was something that was not quite right.
1: Hard to tell.
4: Anyway, kept telling them. They finally looked at it. Screw is now out, so...
1: Screwless finger?
4: Yep. Yeah. So now I've just got to try and get it straight again.
1: On the mend. Were you here for the women's match, Andrew?
2: Of course I was.
1: Of course.
2: Of course.
1: Must support both sides.
2: Exactly.
1: Don't they? What did you think of that? Pretty decisive win from Eastside?
2: It was decisive. What was the score, do we know?
1: Oh, Lou had the numbers.
4: 57-31?
1: Mm. No, it wasn't that close.
4: There was 26 points in it.
1: Maybe 44-13 or something.
4: Nah.
1: It had to be. No, to 23.
2: I'll check.
1: It is possible to check these things.
2: Yeah, let's fact check. Live. 63-21.
4: 63-21.
2: That feels right.
1: That feels better.
2: And you know what? I think, you know, for the sake of having the most competitive grand final that we can, that's a good result.
1: It's team 1 and 2. Yeah. It's best case scenario, in all honesty.
4: Yeah. Yeah, I think Eastside and Crows both deserve that spot this year.
1: Yeah, it'll be really exciting.
2: They had a very close one last week. It was Eastside ahead for much of the game, and Crows ran them down.
1: Pulling through.
2: So.
4: I didn't realise that Eastside led for a big part of that game, so that makes next week even more exciting.
1: Yeah.
2: All right, second quarter about to get underway.
1: The huddles.
2: Let's see.
1: Are huddling.
2: Who do I know on the Crows?
4: Your finger is really straight. I'm very jealous.
2: Yeah.
4: Did you have to have surgery too?
2: No.
4: I should just never let him touch it.
1: What, you're just going to keep let it sit?
4: I should have just tied a stick to it and gone on my way.
1: Well, you did do that for a good portion of Barunga Festival because you refused to drive back to Catherine to see a doctor. You didn't want to miss all the
4: happenings. You can't get an x-ray until a Monday morning anyway.
1: So true. Slack. This one goes out to all radiographers. Why don't you work weekends?
4: Part of remote living. No x-rays on a Saturday or Sunday. So you just put some ice on it. Get on with it.
1: Get on with it and go buy some art and some t-shirts.
4: Yeah.
1: And watch the footy.
4: Yep.
1: What team were you playing against when it happened?
4: Crows.
1: Oh.
4: Yeah.
1: But.
4: Yeah. I don't know exactly who it was.
1: Yeah, Docs. Docs. Yeah. We've got the team sheet right here.
4: I am not going to call her out live on air. She's a lovely player.
2: You knew the risks.
4: I knew the risks. Yes.
1: Yeah, going into it when you're 28, not in your peak. It's tough.
4: Well, you know, it's either that or start playing bingo, so. Sometimes you've got to take some risks.
2: Official sponsors of the BRFL.
1: I was going to say, do you want to do a little jingle or what?
2: Hello. We've got a new visitor. Who have we got here?
5: Wyatt.
2: How are you, Wyatt?
5: Good.
2: Play footy?
5: Mm-hmm.
2: Who do you play for, Wyatt?
5: Saints.
2: Oh, do you? Juniors? You play tomorrow?
5: Mm-hmm.
2: Beautiful. I play for Saints too. The seniors.
4: Are you Saints heading for the finals? Is there a finals in juniors?
5: No.
0: No, that's just for fun. Yeah, yeah. Who are you barracking for today?
5: Wait, what?
0: Which team are you barracking for today?
5: Mozzies.
0: Mozzies?
2: Go for Mozzies.
0: Hang on a second, I think we're distracted by splices. There's ice creams here. Going for the Mozzies?
5: Mm-hmm.
0: Have you got a favourite player?
5: Mm-hmm.
0: No. Just like watching them? They're good, aren't they? They're a fast bunch. Has anyone scored yet this quarter? No, don't think so.
2: Nah.
5: This one.
2: Where do you like to play what? What position?
5: Forward.
2: You like a forward? Kicking goals.
0: Have you scored some goals this season? Two. Well done.
2: That's two more than I've ever scored in my life, right?
0: Me too.
2: Right.
0: What's your favourite thing about footy?
2: The Mozzies.
5: Probably kicking goals.
0: Kicking goals?
5: Yep. I want to go to my friends.
0: Okay, sure. You enjoy that ice cream, mate?
5: Yep.
2: Behind for the Mozzies.
1: Thank you, Wyatt. Wyatt's a bit of a keen commentator. This is his third time on the mic today.
0: Yeah, I think the lure of that ice cream, though, really got him then.
1: Did we get any ASMR crinkle on air?
2: Slurp. ASMR slurp.
5: Slurp.
0: For middle-aged people, could you just explain what ASMR
1: is? ASMR? Stands for something, I'm not sure. It's just very close up sounds on a mic.
0: Right, okay.
2: Excellent run out of the back there from that's Keith and Marty. Number four.
0: Oh.
2: It's come to nothing.
0: Oh, yeah,
2: Mozzie's
0: these two
2: defense holding very solid.
0: Number 20 and number 13.
1: Mm-hmm.
0: Can't see the back of that one. Both just standing in front of the goal and taking marks, stopping the goals.
2: So Corey Raymond, Leland Patrick.
0: Good combo.
2: Very strong defence.
0: So other than your finger, what was your other injury, Andrew? Oh, he's gone.
1: Oh, he's gone. He's not
0: gone.
1: Oh, he has to have his ice cream.
0: Distracted by the ice cream. Kids everywhere.
1: Kids everywhere. I think don't be a coward and slurp on air. You can do both.
0: Arnhem's got the ball from the centre. They look like they're going back towards their
1: big kicks.
0: Goal with fierce determination.
1: From number. I can't see from here.
0: Me neither. Turn around, mate.
1: Can they make something of it?
0: Behind for Arnhem Crows. That was a solid attempt at goal, but I can't tell which way that was from. Susie turns around and crack. Nice mark. The 8 from the Mozzies. Number 11 was the person who just moved the goal. Arnhem Crows.
2: It's
0: traded.
2: Last game, actually.
0: He's.
2: Yeah. So you got a bit of burst.
0: What's his season start?
2: Ooh. 25 goals, 11 games. Good turn.
0: That's pretty good.
2: Oh, that's
0: nice,
2: big Peter Harrington. He's
0: Peter
2: got back.
0: Harrington.
2: Great mark in the defensive end there. Oh, hello. We've got another visitor. Who's this?
6: Trace.
2: Trace?
6: Yeah.
2: How are you, Trace?
6: Good.
2: Welcome. Who are you rooting for?
6: Huh?
2: Who are you going for?
6: Mozzies.
2: Mozzies. Another Mozzies supporter.
0: You from Lajamanu?
6: No.
0: No, you live in town?
6: Yeah.
0: Are you barracking for one of the Mozzies? Who's your favourite player? No? You just like them?
6: Mm-hmm.
0: Yeah.
2: Mozzies with a kick for goal. 30 out, right in front.
0: Do you play footy?
6: No.
0: No? You want to play footy?
6: One day?
0: Yeah.
6: One day.
2: Sure.
6: They just got a goal.
2: The post.
0: That was almost a goal behind, almost. I think. Updated scores. We are now at 22-21. Close game.
6: What's the score?
0: 22-21. Lajamanu 1 point ahead.
2: Right.
0: And going back to goal. That it's been marked before they get a chance right in front of goal. The arm's going to try to get it out. Lajamanu's going back for goal again, and number 18's taken quite a good mark.
6: Number 18 just marked it.
2: Kick for goal. It's Leo Patterson.
0: Tell us if Leo gets the goal. Is he going to get the goal, mate? Mm-hmm. Oh.
6: Huh?
0: Did he get the goal? Oh, no. We've lost attention. We got behind there.
6: How much is it?
0: I think we've got the ice creams being broken again. These ice creams.
2: Yeah, I've got an ice cream disappearing.
0: Oh, nice mark, number 8, Arnhem Crows.
2: All right, we've got a newcomer. I'm stepping out. It's ice cream
0: solid
2: time.
0: Mark. Bit play has just become a bit cleaner. Number 7 for Arnhem Crows. Does a nice big banana kick into goal. It's marked right in goal. Just before goal, so no behind.
7: Hi.
0: Hi. So, do you play footy with your mate sometimes? Just in the yard?
7: What do I say?
8: Do you
7: want to
8: try interview her?
7: Yeah, but like, what do I say? What's your name?
8: My name's Caitlin.
7: Sorry?
8: Caitlin.
7: Caitlin.
8: Good interview.
0: You can ask her. Maybe.
7: Kate, then what team are you going for?
0: Yeah, that's a good one.
8: Today? Or, I don't know what the correct answer to this one is. It might be a bit controversial. I think I'm going.
0: Well, controversial.
8: Side today.
0: But yeah,
7: who's winning?
8: It's 24 to the Mozzies.

0: Like it could be a kick.
1: I think so. Maybe around the corner.
2: Probably a banana kick.
0: Probably a banana. You do banana. Bet you're good at them. Yeah.
1: Yeah. Yeah, you are. It's a slow walk in. Goes for it. Oh, just hit the post. Second post to this quarter.
0: Another behind.
2: Where do you get the ice cream from? The ice cream.
1: I went to Woolies and bought some for everyone before. Sorry, you missed out.
0: And we've got it down midfield. And it's gone out on the pool. That should be.
1: This is the Mozzie score. What have we got for the Mozzies? Number?
2: Mozzie goes 25.
1: And the Arnhem Crows?
2: The Arnhem Crows has 20.
1: Yeah. Come on, Mozzies. On a non-biased basis.
0: Well, I've got to say come on, Crows, just for fun.
1: Come on, Crows.
0: Another behind for Mozzies.
1: Brings it up to 26.
0: Adams tried to get it out, but the Mozzies have intercepted and they're going straight back in.
1: And Trace, what do you think of the game so far? What do you think of the game so far? Has it been a good one?
2: Yeah.
1: Yeah?
2: It's a good game.
0: They're fighting fierce today, aren't they?
2: Mm-hmm.
0: Mm. You going to come watch the final next week?
2: Yeah.
0: Yeah.
2: Is it next week, Saturday?
0: Yeah. Number 9's just taken a good mark right in front of goal for Mozzies.
1: It's caused some upset with the Crows. I think they think it's touched. Looks confident coming in.
0: He does.
2: Okay, see ya.
0: See you, mate.
1: See ya. And the Mozzies have just kicked a goal. What do you think about that, Trace? Seems very happy.
0: Yep.
3: Thank you, Trace.
1: And that brings the score to 31 to the Mozzies, 20 to the Crows. Mozzies lead by a goal. Two goals, 30. In fact.
3: Oh, two what? Goals. 32 to 20.
1: Apologies for the delay, folks.
0: Still close enough. Still close enough.
3: I'm
0: for
3: not
0: competition.
3: Afraid. I'm not afraid.
1: There's a bit in this one. A lot riding on it.
0: Mm. Well, we were just chatting with Melka before. If the Arnhem Crows win this one, it would be the first time both their men's and women's have been in the finals. Wow. I think, is that what he was saying?
3: At the same time?
0: At the same time, yeah.
3: Yeah.
0: So that would be pretty exciting for them.
1: It'll be a big weekend
3: totally.
1: Next week.
0: Yeah. But also, too, this is first year for Large Manu and Mozzies in the. In the BRFL, so.
3: Oh yeah, it's been great. They've been able to consistently have a team coming into town to play.
0: Driving 6 hours every weekend, it's a commitment.
1: Mozzie's just got crunched.
3: Really. And actually, I was doing a little bit of a Facebook investigating, as you do when you're trying to tag teams on posts to say we're going to be here. And it looks like they're starting training for a women's side.
0: Which ones?
3: The Mozzies.
0: No, they've had a women's side all season.
3: Yeah. Oh, I didn't even notice. They're starting training for a women's side.
0: Which ones?
3: The Mozzies.
0: No, they've had a women's side all season. Yeah.
3: Oh, I didn't even notice. The posts were just

0: Good effort for a first year.
1: Good effort for first year.
2: Crow's got it on the run. Straight through the middle. Down the guts, he's kicked it as a spear.
1: Oh no.
2: Just dropped
1: it
2: the ball.
1: It was going to be a mark for number seven,
0: but he managed to pass it on.
1: And he set up his teammate well. And that's a goal for Arden. Oh, or is it?
0: Hey?
1: Hang on.
0: Hey? Where's my flags?
1: Happening?
0: Where are my flags?
2: Umpire's call.
0: I'm going by the...
2: Goal.
0: And it looked that way. I'm using the pom-poms in the back also to gauge.
1: Don't always gauge by the pom-poms, though.
0: Pom-poms are happy no matter what. Pom-poms have to be happy no matter what.
1: Sometimes it really looks like it's going to be, but then only one hand comes out. Oh. It's disappointing.
2: They've changed it back to a behind. They're kicking it out of the back line now.
0: What?
2: There's a bit of unrest on the field.
1: What is going on?
0: Guys, let's talk about the black kites that are currently flying
1: overhead. Okay, we'll give you an updated score in a second when we get clear. I think the goal umpire and the field umpire are having a chat.
0: Chat.
1: Okay, we're going back to one hand. Told ya. Don't rely on the pom-poms.
0: Told ya. Pom-pom's wrong. Pom-pom's wrong. You told us so. And I should have listened. So, not a goal, but a behind for the Crows, which takes us to 32-21. Moultrie Mozzies are still up.
1: Tensions are rising.
2: Not sure what's happened here.
0: It's tense here in the crowd. It's been a long afternoon.
2: Crow is going for a goal about 40 metres out.
0: Whoa.
2: It's a good looking kick. And it's
1: a goal. It's a goal.
0: I don't know, I don't trust the pom-poms.
1: We have two hands.
2: We've
0: got two hands.
1: And two flags are coming out.
0: A very confident
1: And everyone's
0: two
1: going
0: hands.
1: Back to the centre. So Crow's away we go.
0: Reset, reset. Which means
2: beak and nail, I would say.
0: 32-27.
1: 5 points in it now.
0: Closing that gap.
2: About 4 minutes left in the second quarter. Mm-hmm.
1: I think that was our... that was the player who Andrew gave us stats on before.
0: Where is
1: he? If I could remember his name. I'll tell you his number in a minute. He turns around.
0: Looking. Did I tell you guys once I volunteered here to do the scoring and the beep?
1: So that was Travon Shields from the Crows that got that goal.
0: And it's
1: Fink. Andrew said 22 goals for this season. Travon, so that's pretty
0: 22.
1: Good effort. I would have liked to have got 22.
0: What's 22 times 6? Quick maths. 132.
2: Yeah.
0: Bang. Quick maths at Catherine FM. Anyway, scoring, officially scoring and doing the siren, very stressful. Way more stressful than you'd think.
2: You've got the voice for it, Deb.
0: And I invited a Tinder date on me as well.
1: When you were scoring and doing the siren.
0: Yeah, I was just like, do you want to come? It was a good date by all means, but I was just deeply stressed. I think I had sweat patches by the end of it.
1: What happened when you got excited? Did you press the buzzer too many times?
0: Beep, beep, beep, beep, beep, beep, beep. Didn't get that excited on a first date, guys.
2: It's not half time just yet.
0: Wait, hang on, guys. Hang on a
1: Dad's
0: minute.
1: Just on a Tinder date.
0: And even though I was volunteering, there was still somebody behind me checking I was doing it all correctly. Don't know why he didn't just do it himself.
1: Well, that was
0: very
1: it.
0: Hard. I've got bad
1: that was a
0: depth
1: very smooth
0: perception.
1: Kick and a nice mark there by number 18.
2: Just looking around.
1: Mozzies have calmed it down.
2: Oh, good spot.
0: And they're back in.
1: Oh, a nice goal. Like. A nice mark, sorry.
0: Mark
1: right in front of goal.
0: Number 8 from the Mozzies. Number 8, that's Travis Rose. Rose? Just Travis Rose.
1: And Travis Rose.
0: Oh, no! Bonk! Sorry.
1: Just hit
2: the cursed edge.
0: Just hit the
1: goal post. It was a good looking kick, though. That was a really

0: nice banana kick from a corner.
1: That's and if I would be so bold as to say the wind did pick up in that exact moment, I do think it would have gone in if not for a very unfortunately timed wind starting up.
0: I still would have been proud of that kick if it was me.
2: Each time that's it's hit the goalpost, it's always been the right goal.
1: Yeah,
2: goal
1: I guess it's definitely blowing. Oh, I'm no meteorologist.
0: Say, that's all right. We'll just take it straight back into goal.
1: Oh, again.
0: They're almost there.
2: It's still in play.
0: Oh, it's still in play.
1: No. They're not. Oh, no, the whistle's gone.
0: I think there's a bit of contention about whether it hit the post or a person hit the post.
1: And now that's
0: going to be a kick in from the sideline.
2: Very astute observation there.
1: Now that young umpire there in the middle, that's Lincoln's son. Lincoln, of course, our guest commentator, an umpire who was chatting earlier today.
0: And there we go, half time.
2: That was a great that's noise, siren. Dave. Well done.
1: That was me.
0: Oh, she's on a Tinder date again.
1: I know, can't stop me. What was that score at the end of the quarter?
2: The half-time score. 33 Mozzies, 27 Crows. Thank you very much.
0: There's one goal in it.
1: Exactly. It looks like the Crows were pulling ahead, but the Mozzies were able to sort of get back up there. We might pop some music back on for half-time. And we'll catch you again in a bit.

0: So we're back here, Catherine FM, down at the football field. And who have we got with us? What's your name?
1: Shanara.
0: Shanara. Shanara, who are you here watching?
1: With Arnhem Crows.
0: I knew it would be Arnhem Crows. You live in Baranga, don't you? Do you? No, you live in Catherine.
1: Yeah.
0: Who's your favourite player in Arnhem Crows?
1: I'm a big brother.
0: Your big brother. What's his name?
1: Abba.
0: Has he taken some good marks today? What number is he?
1: 26.
0: 26. Are you proud of him? Yeah. So I'm guessing you hope they win today? Yeah, of course. Of course. Do you play football? When you're up, you're going to play? Are you going to play? Final next week too?
1: Yep.
0: Yeah. Do you know any of the girls in the Arnhem Crows teams?
1: Yep.
0: Yeah? Who are the girls you know in the Arnhem Crows?
1: I don't know one of them.
0: You don't know any of the girls? You just like watching them?
1: Yeah.
0: Oh, we've got someone else jumping in the radio too.
2: It's Rosie.
0: Rosie. Hi, Rosie.
2: Hi.
0: You come out down here to watch the football too, Rosie?
2: Radio. Yeah.
0: Who are you barracking for?
2: My uncle goes for Crows.
0: Your uncle goes for Crows? He plays on Crows? What's his name?
2: His name, Abba.
0: Abba. Yeah. So that's your brother and your uncle. Yeah.
2: And uncle and auntie, right?
0: Yeah. He's a good player, hey?
2: Yep.
0: Yeah. Mm-hmm. Did you see him do some good tackles today?
2: Yeah.
0: Yeah? And a few marks?
2: Yep.
0: What else?
2: At the flag, we flagged it. We were wearing a flag for that.
0: We
1: got some flag from Arnhem Crows and then we got it and put the ding up.
0: You got the pom poms down at the goals? Is that
1: yeah.
0: You girls?
1: Yeah.
0: Ah, you're good barrackers. Yep.
2: Where are we going now?
0: You're gonna go wave the pom poms again?
1: Yep. Yeah.
0: Cheer loud, hey?
1: Mm-hmm.
0: Mm-hmm.
1: Okay,
0: bye.
1: Bye.
0: It's always nice when we get some side of the field visitors. Should we put some music back on until we get some more visitors, Deb? Or do
3: until we get the next generation of presenters on. In the meantime.
0: Oh, don't put that on, people. No to hear that.

0: perspective of the game today?
1: Well, I'll tell you what, it is hot out there. It is hot and fierce, and it's been an awesome spectacle so far. What we want to see is, keep the game going like this. It is hot out there, so if the Mozzies can kick a few goals instead of behinds, I reckon they're in, but we'll see what happens.
0: It's still pretty close, one goal.
1: It is very close.
0: Yeah.
1: And they say don't get new tattoos sunburnt or sweaty, and I'm going for the dark. Let's get sweaty burnt.
2: Can I describe it to the listeners at home? Dog on knee, bright red and shiny.
1: Well, I live in community, so this is what we refer to as a camp dog or a cheeky dog.
2: I heard of it.
0: Oh, yeah. It looks almost a little bit like a Mambo Poo shooter.
1: Mm. Yeah, yeah.
2: Shut out, BW.
1: All right, so we're going to go back out there now. So let's keep the vibes going. It's a great atmosphere out here in K-Town, as always.
2: Stay hydrated. Thank you for chatting with us.
1: Let's have a good second half. Let's do it.
0: Does look like there's a bit of shade coming across, but the players are welcoming that.
2: It is cooling down a lot here in the stands where we've got the shade and the breeze. Thank goodness, because I wore jeans today.
0: I just can't do jeans anymore.
2: They're nice ones. They're flowy, though.
0: Yeah. I'm not judging you.
2: Okay, I felt like you were, maybe.
0: You do you. I just don't.
2: And we've just heard the beep, beep. For those of you who haven't volunteered to do the beep, that's the warning beep. It's not the real one.
0: Yeah.
2: You've got 2 minutes, yeah?
0: Yeah.
2: The teams are in their huddles.
0: I think sometimes the players don't even realise that it's a warning.
2: No.
0: And all go to get out there sometimes.
2: Maybe you do. Raring to get out on the field. Doesn't look like anyone out here is moving.
0: No, they're still chatting. Tactics. Fierce tactics chat, looks like it.
2: Kayla, have you ever played much footy?
3: I've never.
2: Never in your life?
3: Never have I ever.
2: Not even a training session with the Crocs, for example?
3: No training with the Crocs, no training with the Camels.
2: No training with Eastside?
3: No.
2: No. Do you play any other sports?
3: Pickleball.
2: Pickleball!
0: Ooh!
2: Talk to us about pickleball.
3: My social pickleball career began in Gove last year.
2: In Gove?
3: Yeah. It's carried on to Darwin. It hasn't quite carried on to Catherine yet.
2: I thought the girls did get together for a bit of a social pickle last week.
3: Missed out. Competing commitments.
2: Didn't get the invite. Oh.
3: The invite was there.
2: Oh.
3: But so was the Catherine Golf Club.
2: Rest assured, the invite was there. Kayla's very popular.
3: Yeah.
2: Pickleball? I like pickleball. I like that it's accessible.
3: It's very accessible.
0: Yeah. I did. Oh, now I'm going to. I'm against everything. I don't. And then I also tried to play pickleball.
2: What did you. Tried.
0: Well, I liked it, but I just thought, I can't resign myself to this yet. Oh,
2: no, not so yet. Fun. My parents have done it, but they're in their 60s. There's a difference.
0: Yeah, yeah.
2: 60s. They're going to be so mad that I said that. My dad hasn't even turned 60 yet. They're going to be so mad.
3: Your dad's a fit man, Deb. Tell us more about that.
2: Tell us more about your tattered dad.
3: Yeah.
2: I showed everyone at the golf your photo
3: half
2: of my dad.
3: Half marathon running tattered dad.
2: Everyone was shocked at your tats.
0: Oh, siren's gone and it's, off
3: oh,
0: to
3: yeah,
0: a fast
3: sorry,
0: pace.
3: We're back to business.
0: Start.
2: Focused.
0: Large Manu got the ball to get down their end and quickly it got turned around. It's down in Arnhem's corner now. Number 11 again.
2: Again.
3: Big kick.
0: And he's gone.
3: Big kick.
0: Towards the goal, but
2: not quite. Mozzies have got
0: almost
2: it back and
0: bounced
2: they're running
0: everyone.
2: It up. A big handball. The Mozzies have got it down, back all.
0: Ah, nice mark. Number
2: 18
0: just outside again. The 50. Number 18 again. Number 18 for Large Manu and number 11 for Arden Crows. Have both been.
2: Hey.
0: That looked a little high.
2: That they didn't call them.
0: They didn't call that. Okay.
2: Arnhem have got the ball back on their end.
0: And Arnhem have marked it. What is going on?
2: Oh, at least... Oh, no, the umpires are sending it back.
0: The umpires have pulled it back. I don't think it was for that high tackle, though.
2: Yeah. Couldn't tell you what for.
0: Arnhem's ball, they're going back towards their goal. Oh, it's a good kick. Mark just didn't quite come through.
2: Well, large amount of attackers. Having a ciggy on the sidelines, no worries.
0: Nice mark, centre field.
2: And young Waylo's got the ball. Oh, no.
0: What was the lovely young girl's uncle's name? Abu?
2: Oh, can you catch it?
0: Abu?
3: Abba?
0: Abba?
2: Do we have the list? Maybe the...
0: We still don't have a list. A list would be really handy.
2: Don't need it. Vibes only.
0: But Arnhem almost got it towards goal. Behind going through.
2: Quite good pressure there from the Mozzies. That had to happen very quickly.
0: Not too many points scored yet this quarter. Just that one. So that makes it 28-33. 5 points. 33 in Mozzies. And the Arnhem pom-poms are still going wild.
2: Pom-poms are going wild. I did go ask number one supporter in the blue hat there, Miss Anicha, if she wanted to come and have a chat on air, and she said, I've got no voice left. I'm too busy screaming. Fair enough.
0: Oh, yeah, that was it. Really good. Well, what's happening here? Umpire's calling it back. Looked like Mozzies had stopped the goal, but no, they're calling it a behind. That's another behind. Oh no, they're calling
2: we've
0: it a goal.
2: We've just had someone ask what the score is.
0: Well, that was just a goal, so we've now got 36 to Arnhem.
2: 36-33, and the Crows are up.
0: Oh no, hang on.
2: No lies.
0: 34-33, Crows are up.
2: 34-33. God, it's even tighter than we imagined. More of a nail biter.
0: So that's first time Crows are up in this game. 1 point the difference.
2: 1 point the difference, and we're still good at counting. Counting remains unmatched. If anyone thinks they can do a better job of counting than us, you're welcome to come up here and challenge us.
0: Oh, they're all coming running, Deb. What did you do?
2: Whoa! Everyone, line up!
3: Don't crash.
2: Someone's
0: hurt.
2: An injury question mark?
3: Oh, here we go. We're getting up. Maybe.
2: Play it down on the Crows side. Oh, he's up. Let's clap. Clap him up. Number 26 is back up and gearing up for a... very nice direct kick there.
0: Oh, I think it was 14 who was down, but he passed on that free kick.
2: Oh, did he? Yeah, yeah. I would too if I were him.
0: Because I think he's just not quite. Large amount of defence. Oh, no, that's not large amount of defence. That's large amount of attack.
2: Oh, whoa.
0: Solid mark.
2: Will he go for the goal? Oh, and that
3: was good. That was solid.
0: Was that touched? Oh, it's going to be questioned.
3: Oh, no. They're chatting. They're chatting. Our boys in green are chatting.
0: Yeah, I think they're saying touched. So that is a point.
3: Good call.
0: Point for Mozzies. Which I think makes it equal.
3: It's at 34 all. I always wonder if I'm there, if someone's about to take a kick, I'm defending, what would I do? Would I wave my arms in silence? Would I make a sound?
0: Oh, everyone's got different strategies for that, Deb.
3: What's your strategy?
0: What's my strategy? I'm more of an arm waver rather than a sound maker.
3: Yeah.
0: And then you've got people on our team, I don't think I should name
3: them. Docs. The playlists are online.
0: Who do like to do, like a bit of a whoop right at the point of kick or something
3: whoop?
0: Like that.
3: That's
0: or a little
3: nice.
0: Eek or a squeal or something, just as an off-putting sound of
3: a
0: some
3: meow?
0: Sort.
3: Yeah. What noise would you meow, Kayla?
4: I would, I'd say do something.
0: We've got
4: really
0: another behind there for Mozzies. They're now a point up.
3: God, if they were kicking goals, they'd be unstoppable.
0: Pressure is on. Nice play there by Arnhem. They got it out. Heading it back towards centre field. Oh, I would say things are starting to get a little heated.
3: There in the centre, yeah. We are scrambling. That has been an extended scramble.
0: Play on. Arnhem Crows are kicking it towards goal. And Mozzies take a mark. Which I think it's been called back for a free kick anyway. Whose ball is it? Mozzies' ball.
3: Ooh. Can they do something with this?
0: Ooh.
3: Everyone's being mean.
0: Oh, that was a pressured kick.
3: Not a great kick from number. Who was it?
0: We don't need to name numbers.
3: I'm not naming names. But you know what? I would do the same.
0: Kick.
3: I would do the exact same. Someone probably meowed at him.
0: Oh, look.
4: And that's right.
0: You know, there's things that you do when under pressure and stress. There's something that you do body reflex sometimes when you're really stressed. And you don't drop the ball, so you'll throw the ball up a little bit, and that can make you whistle entirely with your foot. It may have happened. It's very embarrassing. Again, heading down towards their goal. Oh, large amount of defence, though. Don't want to keep... Oh, no.
3: Kick.
0: A 12 mark towards goal, but Arnhem takes a mark.
3: Yeah.
0: Oh, that was a good contesting mark there. They are centre field. Contest is three. Number three for Arnhem takes a good kick in towards goal. Ah. Almost a mark, but not quite. Punched out by number 13. Good defence there. Lajamano just got some quite good sequences going on. They've got good sessions of three people running together.
3: Yeah.
0: Yeah. They're just kind of all over Arnhem Crows at this stage.
4: What's
2: the flow, the ball moves so well. Do you guys train for that, the Crocs?
0: Oh, yeah, we try.
2: Yeah, try?
0: It's a real skill. It's something you do have to work for.
2: Oh.
0: Lots of speed in the centre field here in tough competition.
2: Oh, big chase is... Mozzie's trying to get the ball down. Oh, no, but it's scooped up.
0: I think that is going to be Arnhem's ball. That was a good tackle. That large money have it back.
2: Running the Mozzie's down, big kicks.
0: Are putting in the sting.
2: And
0: sort of
2: that's out.
0: So it's gone out.
2: Putting in the sting.
0: Yeah.
2: Do you think they've ever thought of that? Do you think maybe we should tell them what their slogan should be?
0: Ball is back centre field again.
2: Bit of outrage in the crowd here.
0: Free kick to Mozzie's. And Mozzie's are going to try and keep it
2: running. Running it up.
0: It's down in their goal square. Number 18's got the ball. Is this? Oh, that looks. Just bounced slightly the wrong way. Looks like we've got another behind.
2: Another one. It's tight. It's a close one.
0: Ooh.
2: If it was a game of behinds, Mozzie's would be well ahead.
5: Do you guys have to play AFL?
0: Yes, but...
6: There's more updated over here.
2: We've got a fan asking if we have the Play AFL app.
0: It is 36, we don't. 34.
2: But other people here do. It's 35 to 34, Mozzie's.
0: No, it's 36.
2: Oh, 36.
0: On
2: it hasn't
0: the
2: refreshed.
0: iPad. Sorry, there we go. Yeah.
2: I just don't think you're taking it seriously, sort of with the refreshing of the app.
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0: So we've just got Olive here, trying to sabotage our radio programming.
2: Olive from Headspace. A lot of you might know Miss Olive. We should plug
0: Fantastic
2: Headspace.
0: Presenter on Catherine Community Radio.
6: Yeah.
0: Amazing video maker. And budding filmmaker.
6: Comedy.
2: Dramedy.
6: Be careful with those drinks from McDonald's.
2: Scooping the ball. Oh, he was looking around.
0: Nice kick out there by Arnhem Crows.
2: Picked up by the...
0: She's a really is a tough contest here.
2: She's
0: kind
2: kicked right back
0: in the centre field, back and forwards, back and forwards.
2: It was great for us because we've got a view right over the centre.
0: Nice mark there by number 18 from Arnhem Crows. And again, Lajimani's defence is too good.
6: On the Play HQ.
0: Lajimani kick off the ground. That was a backflip that number 33 did in celebration.
2: Dangerous. We've still got another quarter, boys.
0: Talented. Can you do a backflip just from standing there?
2: I couldn't do a backflip from sitting in the water, standing anywhere. Couldn't do it if I'm halfway there.
0: Do we know who number 33 is from Large Amount of Mozzies?
6: We can know. Very quickly.
2: Quickly now. Hang in there.
0: I think it's either 33, or it might be 38, sorry.
6: Well, we'll see who we've got.
3: Do you know, I can only tell you, 33 was Seth Kelly, or 38 could have been Cedric Robertson.
4: Either or.
3: Either or.
4: Stellar from both players, I'm sure. I wish you guys could hear. Or maybe other mics picking up the noise from the crowd. Simply electric after that last goal. If you're still at home,
0: score update,
4: if score you're still at home and you're not here, what are you doing?
0: 42-34. Mozzies. Putting in the sting.
4: Yeah, trademark.
3: Putting in the sting.
4: I might see if we've got it in the radio budget to trademark that for you, Lou.
0: I reckon they might have said that one themselves at some
4: Bugger.
0: Point.
4: In some AI poster. Oh,
0: really
4: great.
0: Good defensive mark. A stinging mark for number 38.
4: From number 38.
3: Yeah, we know who number 38 is.
4: Cedric Robertson. Very tall.
0: We're back to... There's been some beautiful, solid kicks here. Oh. Ooh.
3: There we go. Cedric is a
0: solid hit.
3: Beautiful mark by number one, Jonas Cook.
4: Someone's on the floor, but... Oh, no. Looks like someone took a bad hit to the shoulder and they're coming off for the Crows.
0: Yeah, number six took a bad hit too. I'm really glad those guys have got headgear on.
4: Yeah.
0: And we've got another behind.
4: He's coming off and number 25 for the Crows is coming on.
3: Rory Daylight's coming on.
4: No. Oh, is it? Yeah, Rory Daylight.
0: In the meantime, Arnhem Crowe's taking the ball back after the behind scored.
4: Oh, would you look at that? Rory Daylight taking a great mark there. Oh. Oh, no. And the Crowe's just missed a mark.
3: Splits.
0: Solid tackle, too.
4: And that's some great sportsmanship. They're helping each other up, even though they're on different teams.
3: Beautiful sportsmanship.
4: Oh, great rucking there from the Crows. Oh, but the Mozzies have got the ball back. Oh, very good mark taken from number 18 from the Mozzies.
3: 18 has been again.
0: All over it. Yeah. Leo Patterson.
4: Oh, Leo Patterson, I thought he was going to go for it. Yeah.
3: Ooh. Oh. Jeering me.
4: Oh, God. If it's even possible, I think the Crows supporters crowd has gotten bigger since last time I looked.
0: I think everyone wants in on those pom poms. That's what's going on.
4: I want a pom pom. What's a girl got to do?
3: Get over there.
4: Get over there, girl. Why are you here commentating? The siren. Let's get a score update for the end of the third.
3: Let's get a score update.
0: 43-34. Mozzies are 43. Arnhem Crows 34. So we've got 9 points in it.
4: So coming out slightly Mozzies, but still anyone's game.
0: Only
4: as
0: two
4: we
0: goals
4: like
0: the
4: to
0: difference.
4: Say. We'll fade back to some music for now. Give you a break from our voices and we'll see you in the fourth.

to lie, a fantasy we create about people and places as we'd like them to be. But you know what truth is? It's that little baby you're holding, and it's that man you fought with this morning, the same one you're going to make love with tonight.

0: Hello, Catherine. And that's the siren for the start of the fourth quarter. It's Deb and Lou. You've got us here commentating.
1: I was just having a good chat in the grandstand with Doug Kelly.
2: The Doug Kelly.
1: The Doug Kelly, who played A grade all around the NT. I think he said something like 400 games.
0: What?
1: Yeah.
0: Can't even count that high.
1: Yeah. I forgot to ask him what his goal stats were. I bet you they were big.
0: That's right. We'll try again on air to tell us himself next week. Just as a reminder for all of you who are not here and have not been tracking along on the PlayFL app, it's currently, at the start of this, it was 43-34. Mozzies.
1: That looks like a behind for Arnhem, I think.
0: Yeah. So what's that? 43-35. It's been incredibly close the first three quarters. The Mozzies really only pulled forward at the end there.
1: I think it's their defence that's really helping them.
0: They've got some very tall players.
1: Yeah. I mean, you can be tall and still not have much effect, though. These tall players are just playing also a solid game.
0: So true.
1: Got to give credit where credit's due.
0: Skill where skill is.
1: That looked like a mark, but it wasn't played. Not sure why. Arnhem getting it out of danger and into the centre field. Down into their goal square. Down. Nice mark
0: there,
1: that's a wonderful
0: mark. Number 30. Crows. Let's see if he can make something of it.
1: Looks like it's a good angle.
0: I know, but if that Mozzie's player starts meowing or barking.
1: Well, I think if he's a Mozzie, he'd buzz, wouldn't he?
0: He'd buzz. Bzz.
1: He's not doing well. Is he doing arms?
0: We've got some good support coming from the Arnhem Crows.
1: Look at his technique there, Deb. Defence technique. There's a bit of arms.
0: Loads of arms.
1: He's buzzing.
0: They've got multiple layers of arms. Lots of players jumping up and down. Number 30 remaining stoic.
1: Oh, looks like a good solid kick for goal, and it's going straight through.
0: And that's good. I think they needed that.
1: Goal for Arnhem Crows.
0: And the supporters are going crazy with their pom-poms.
1: The score is now 43-41. Mozzie's still 2 points in the lead.
0: Levels it out for a real nail-biter in final quarter. For those of you who are just tuning in, we're Deb and Lou from Catherine FM, commentating, or trying to, live from the BRFL prelim finals down at the Catherine Showgrounds.
1: Oh, I can see some of the water runners out there. The school teachers from Barunga School. They are dedicated people, those school teachers.
0: Oh, yes.
1: Just in the community, doing whatever they can.
0: Oh. Getting amongst it. Very good footy players, some of them also.
1: There's another behind for Arnhem. Shot for goal that didn't quite come through. So that brings them within a point. And it's back at centre field.
0: Arnhem trying hard to keep it down their end.
1: Missed what happened there. Couldn't get a clear view.
0: Big laptop screen's in the way.
1: Looks like it is free kick for Arnhem from centre field. Number 4's got the ball. And he's done a little chip.
0: Scooped up by the defenders. And big kick from
1: the Mozzies. They've gone mark to mark. Looks like they've got players free in their goal square. Another mark again. And number 5 is trying to settle things down. Great kick into the goal square there. No mark taken, but been picked up. Hits the post. Another point for Mozzies.
0: Oh, Arnhem have moved quick with it. Where are you going? Oh, the Mozzies have somehow managed to scoop that back up and are punching it through.
1: Defence Fence has taken a mark right in front of goal.
0: That was number 12 from Arnhem with an amazing mark.
1: Number 26, I'm pretty sure that was Abba.
0: Oh, yes.
1: Ball is getting kicked out of the Mozzies' territory and into the center. A couple of direct marks there. Good clean play by Arnhem. Oh, little kick there that just went straight to the Mozzies, and we're going straight back down and in.
0: Oh, number 12 fumbling, but that's all good. He's all alone down there, and he's gone
1: picks
0: for
1: it up,
0: goal.
1: Does a banana kick, and it's paid off. Goal for Mozzies.
0: Staying ahead.
1: Our score will be 50 to Mozzies, 42 Arnhem Crows.
0: Still very close.
1: Did you see what number kicked that goal, Deb?
0: I think I said 12.
1: 12?
0: Could 12? That have been? I feel confident I'd said that was 12.
1: I really think we just need to let them know to turn around and show us their jersey.
0: Yeah, if they could
1: and
0: just
1: they kick a goal, if they could just play
0: angle towards
1: the radio,
0: us,
1: that'd be good.
0: Even if more than a kick, if they do any sort of good sort of touch, I'd appreciate a number flash.
1: Yeah.
0: And that's not our job to know, you know? Right, that's a free for the Crows. Number 30 taking. Big kick. His player's trying to open it up. Number 11 from the Crows has got the ball. Could he be going for goal?
1: Oh, this is our I'm not having much luck finding these players' names. But number 11 is the one that has scored quite a few goals. Another one. Another goal for Arnhem Crows. Oh, no, hang on.
0: No?
1: Hold that thought.
0: Oh,
1: umpire is questioning.
0: No,
1: no.
0: And it's goal.
1: Goal.
0: Definitely a goal coming off number...
1: Number 11.
0: Number...
1: Which was... I wish I could remember his name.
0: Draven Shields.
1: Yes.
0: Oh, yes, we should know his name. He's a bit of a gun now.
1: Yep.
0: We'll get it soon.
1: So we've got 50 to 48. 2 points in it. Mozzie's still ahead. A lot of scrambling in the centre here.
0: Scramble. Oh, it looks like the Mozzies are the ones to get it out of that scramble.
1: Nice mark there. Mozzies have slowed it down the pace a little bit. Getting a little bit more control. Sort of. There's a good solid ruck going on now. Looks like there's a free pass being paid to Arnhem. Not sure what that one was for. It's over the other side.
0: If only there was a way to know. Oh.
1: Some binoculars would help.
0: Mine got stolen.
1: Oh, that's a bit sad, Deb.
0: Right out of my archive. Actually, Docs, if anyone in Catherine sees someone walking around with a pair of green binoculars, they might be theirs or they might be mine. Expensive to consider reinvesting.
1: Oh, really good solid mark there by Arnhem player. Can't see his number. But going back down into the Arnhem attack.
0: Big kick from number 25. Oh, a bit of a contest.
1: Oof, right in front of goal.
0: Oh, it's Hustle right in front of the poles there.
1: Number 11 again.
0: Oh, number 11 with a behind.
1: Behind. .49-50, 1 point the difference. Mozzie's ahead. Nice Arnhem mark in defence territory. Number back into centre field. Number 10's taking another mark. Oh, title handball.
0: Not quite
1: a mark of bounce.
0: Someone help them. We're
1: contested.
0: We're tussling.
1: It's quite a ruck going on in the centre field right now.
0: Hard to say who's taking control.
1: Yeah, it's pretty even.
0: Maybe the...
1: That was play on called. It's still going backwards and forwards. I think Arnhem are taking the ball now. Oh, not quite. Mozzies have got it back. Mark, centre field by Mozzies, number 33. A spectacular backflipper.
0: Following it up with a gorgeous kick to 12 again. Who could be running
1: free
0: to the goal? Someone's chasing him down.
1: Lovely
0: and
1: kick.
0: No.
1: Oh. But it's been touched. So what is that? Somebody's not quite sure what's happening. Oh, is that a goal?
0: Silence.
1: Not sure. I think it's a
0: the sound of
1: I think
0: silence.
1: It's free kick for Arnhem at oh no. Free kick for Mozzies in front of goal.
0: Oh, okay. Sure. Number
1: 18's
0: got the ball, he's lining up. Oh and
1: he's hit the post.
0: He's hit the post.
1: Ouch.
0: Oh, wasn't even a breeze then. Bugger.
1: Can't say things like that, Debbie.
0: Sorry.
1: Tried real hard.
0: Sorry, he tried really, really good. Bugger. They really should have used that goal, but no matter. We're resetting.
1: I think there's 7 minutes left in the game from what I could hear called out then. Yeah. I think there's 7 minutes left in the game from what I could hear called out then. And

0: behind for the Mozzies.
1: Brings them 3 points ahead. Tension, pressure is on. Tension, you can see it in those pressure. Kicks.
0: You can see it in the kicks. You can feel it in the crowd. In the air. Everyone's standing up. We've got a lot of people standing up right now. Everyone right up against that fence. Crows still doing what they
1: Five
0: can.
1: 5 minutes left in the game. Number 17, palms off. Quite a few players.
0: And number 11 has
1: back
0: the ball.
1: To Traven Shields.
0: Can he get the goal?
1: Banana kick. I We've think it's a good one.
0: Pom-poms are flying, but yet again.
1: Two arms. Yeah.
0: And that is a goal for the Crows, which brings them ahead with
1: 3 points ahead.
0: 3 points ahead with 5 minutes Pretty to sure. go.
1: Yeah, 3 points ahead, 52-55. Ooh, tight.
0: I'm nervous. I'm really nervous.
1: One of the Arnhem Crows is egging on the crowd. Give us some more, he says.
0: Give Number us six some more. Says, give Someone us some do more. A backflip and I'll give you more. Cooled down a lot now.
1: Yeah, the whole field is in shade now. I bet you the players are, well, almost the whole field.
0: Yeah, you've got nothing left in the tank at this point, I bet. You'd be loving this breeze and this shade. Oh, certainly a big kick, big kick. Off number 38, the Mozzies as they try to get it back down their end. Oh, and it's out of bounds. And that's Lincoln, our favourite guest commentator slash umpire.
1: Ball up in Mozzie's goal square. I think we're going again.
0: Lincoln again.

0: I can't tell. My depth perception's so off.
1: Oh, that's a hard one from this angle. I think that was behind.
0: Well, yeah, there didn't seem to be a lot of fan.
1: Yeah, that's behind. One flag.
0: That's a behind for Mozzies.
1: Which I think brings us to 53-55.
0: Mozzies still...
1: Arnhem's still up.
0: Arnhem up, Mozzies down. Yeah. Just 1 point between them.
1: Two.
0: Guys, help.
1: 2-2.
0: Arnhem now running that ball down, but...
1: a lot of pressured kicks.
0: Mozzie's defense holding strong. Very good pressure. Mozzie's ball. If they kick it back down.
1: Mozzie's are just keeping it in. But Arnhem's grabbed the ball.
0: Arnhem's grabbed it. They do what they can. Time it's out of bounds.
1: Mozzie's ball. 38 marks it in a good posse. A great kick. Great mark. Mozzie's will take a kick for goal, I'm guessing.
0: Off number 8. Can he make it? Oh, he's not gone for it, but...
1: No, he's kicked it into goal square.
0: Ball.
1: But no one's marked it, I think. What is that?
0: I don't know. There's a lot of celebrating from the Mozzies supporters.
1: I think Mozzies are getting a free kick. Not exactly. I think it was pushing the back. Yeah. Free kick for number 18, Mozzies. Pushing the back. So
0: lining it up. Can he bring...

0: come back out in front.
1: He looks like he's in a good posse.
0: Meow.
2: And it's gone straight through.
0: Straight through. Goal for Mozzies, which brings,
2: Mozzies back ahead.
0: 59 to 55?
2: Yes.
0: Isn't my maths right there?
2: Your math is correct.
0: Correct.
2: So 4 points good. In front. Such a close game.
0: Oh, a nail biter. How many more minutes do you reckon we've got left?
2: I can't actually see one of the Arnhem Crows down the sideline biting the nails.
0: Me too, mate. Me yeah. too.
2: Fair.
0: Fair.
2: Oh, that's the end of the game. Mozzie's game. Mozzie's get it by 4 points, and we had a double backflip then,
0: oh,
2: I think.
0: And that's a win for the Mozzies.
2: Yeah.
0: That was the siren, if you heard it. We've got some shocked faces here in the crowd.
2: So close. So close. Close. Solid game by both sides.
0: Wow. Everyone from Lajimanu is now walking onto the field.
2: They're not walking on, they're backflipping on. Have you
0: they're
2: seen
0: back
2: how many backflips
0: okay,
2: there
0: I'm seeing a few walkers, a few people who are like me. A few people who can't backflip, God forbid.
2: Congratulations, Lajimanu Mozzies.
0: Congratulations. We'll see you at finals.
2: Great entry into the season.
0: Very exciting.
2: Back into BRFL. Yeah.
0: Players shaking hands. A great sight to see. Devastating for the Crows. We definitely know that the women's side would have loved if their counterparts could have made it a doubleheader next week, but not this year. That's a final score of 59 to 55. Mozzie's up. That means next year's grand next week's grand final is Mozzies and
2: I think it's the Camels.
0: And Camels. Mozzies and Camels.
2: Mm.
0: Be here next week, 2:30 PM.
2: I will be cheering on the
0: We'll
2: Mozzies.
0: Be here, I think. Maybe. Have to ask the RFL if they'll let us back, if they liked us.
2: Hopefully we didn't say anything too controversial.
0: Oh.
2: You what? Know? Well, they wouldn't have heard anyway, so
0: no, nobody's
2: whatever.
0: All right. We'll also be here for the women's, which starts at midday, which might be a hot one.
2: Hot women's or not, come here down and support women's sport.
0: Support.
2: Yeah.
0: Support local sports. Support women's sports. Support local radio.
2: Yeah.
0: Women's at 12. It'll be Eastside against the Crows. There's still a stacked lineup. We're really excited. Thank you so much for tuning in. Let us know what you thought.
2: Goodbye, everybody.
0: Bye.

on a warm summer's evening, on a train bound for nowhere, I met up with a gambler. We were both too tired to sleep, so we took turns of staring out the window at the darkness till boredom overtook us.

0: You've arrived on a rather special night. 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
1: Oh, lucky him.
2: You're lucky. 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

0: astounding. 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But listen closely.
1: Not for very much longer.
0: I've got to

Hello, Long Island. Are you ready? Are you ready? Then please welcome on Epic Cleveland International Records from New York City, Meat Loaf.

We'll scrape the grill and mop the floor or whatever Sal does back there and be ready for you tomorrow. Have a safe day. Come by. You'll enjoy the burgers. Here's Elvis.

Newcastle, they have very strange mating habits. All the young women of Newcastle walk down the main street, which is called Hunter Street, for reasons that will become obvious later on in the song. All the young men of Newcastle drive down Hunter Street in their hot FJ Holdens with chrome-plated grease nipples and double-reverse overhead twin-cam door handles. They're sitting eight abreast in the front seat, and they lean out the window and say real cool things to the sheilas on the footpath, like, g'day. And every now and then, of course, one of the young ladies thinks to herself, ooh, she thinks,

0: Anyway, there was this mob of blokes driving down Hunter Street in the front seat of the hot FJ with chrome-plated grease nipples and twin overhead fox tails. And the coolest of them all, who got to sit near the window, was young Normie. They pulled up outside the Parthenon milk bar, and standing outside the Parthenon was this beautiful-looking Sheila.
1: Oh! Oh!
0: Said young Normie, who'd come top in his class in English.
1: Oh, he said.
0: So he leaned out the window and he said real suave, like he said, g'day. This 9-foot-tall Hell's Angel came out of the Parthenon milk bar, looked at Norm and said, oh, what are you? Norm said, what are you? Bloke on the footpath said, you want to go, do you, mate, eh? Norm said, yeah, you want to go, mate. Bloke on the footpath said, yeah, I'll have a go. Norm said, do you know who you're picking? The bloke on the footpath said, nah, who am I picking? Norm said, you find out, mate. And all of a sudden there was a break in the traffic. And as any young Newcastle lad knows, when you're getting monstered by a 9-foot-tall Hell's Angel, and there's a break in the traffic,

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0: That sounds like us.
1: We sing about beauty and we sing about truth at $10,000 a show.
0: Right.

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0: 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Tell them who we are.
1: 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We got gold.

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Then please welcome, on epic Cleveland International Records, from New York City,